0: evening.
1: Ladies and gentlemen, please welcome Mr. C4 Pedro and his friend Anselmo Ralph. So please feel free to dance, because tonight is Kizomba night.

0: universal entre a nostalgia, a distância e a falta de alguém. 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
1: Clube Megahertz. 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
0: Michael Kiwanuka apresenta Summer Clothes, o primeiro avanço de Fudge, o seu quinto álbum de estúdio, com edição marcada para o dia 23 deste mês de outubro.
2: As far as music itself goes, you know, the simplest thing to forget is that what music is about, and any kind of art form is about, is creating the kind of things that you think are beautiful. In other words, when you sit as a piano player and you're creating, you have to learn to be certain about what you like, not what you think sounds good to someone else. Say, first thing is you have to learn your own heart and your own mind about sound. So whatever you think is beautiful, that's what's beautiful, see, and you have to pursue that.

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The heart that I've been breaking, for the damage and the cost.

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1: 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I'm my baker. Put your hands in the air. Give me all your money.
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0: You know, when you act like that, I don't think you realize how it makes me look or feel.
1: Act like what? Why are you so jealous? It's not like I'm sleeping with a guy.
0: What?
1: What?
0: Yo, why are you so jealous? It ain't like I'm sleeping with the girl.
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